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Gonna put some new stuff out. Excited for that. Gracie Abrams is on for Gina. Listen in Clarkston tonight. And Hit the Wall is on.

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what dreams are made of for believers that are still hanging on. Justin Bieber just showed up at a park in Los Angeles, MacArthur Park, and just started playing with some musicians playing. That's crazy. Like, just started singing, whatever. Oh, there's Bieber. 96.3 WDVD playing him now.

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We appreciate you having us on. And Blaine and Lauren, the Ella Langley way, getting you out to Red Rocks in Colorado. 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

to the top, I've been out of shape, thinking out of the box, I'm an astronaut. I blasted off the planet, rock that caused catastrophe, and it matters more because I had it. Now I had, I thought about wreaking havoc on an opposition, kind of shocking, they want a static with precision, I'm automatic, quarterback, I ain't talking second packet, pack it up, I don't panic back.

0: Yeah, so it's Lauren, Renee Vitale, who you normally hear driving you home in the afternoons, Andrew, and Kyle. We are the island of misfits this morning.
1: We are indeed.
0: Veronica's out planning a wedding. Blaine's not feeling well, and we are holding it down. And Renee, you and I have known each other for years. I just love you so much, and we have a lot in common. And the one thing that we where we don't agree is our grocery shopping habits.
2: That's a fact.
0: My God, woman, the food could be like green on a shelf, and you're like, let me just cut that piece off.
2: Yes.
0: And cook the rest.
2: You're not wrong. Listen, if it's not on sale or on clearance, unless I desperately need it, I'm not buying it.
0: You'll buy meat from the manager special section, won't you? Do I remember you saying
2: that? That's the only way I usually buy meat, okay? Listen, the other day I went to Kroger, and the guy was clearancing out. He was pulling it from the shelf. It was already on clearance. He was pulling it out, and it was on his little cart, and it was hummus. Hummus that I actually had a coupon for on top of it. It was Kroger's Private Selection hummus.
0: Do you still clip paper coupons, or are these coupons on
2: your
0: phone?
2: They don't send them anymore, which is a little upsetting.
0: Really?
2: Yeah, I don't get paper coupons anymore.
0: So you can't sit at the dining room table and cut them out?
2: It's really screwed up my Sunday.
1: It's just through the Kroger app
2: now,
1: right?
2: Yeah, it's just through the Kroger app, which is an every Wednesday ritual.
0: So you have to remember in your app while you're shopping, like, oh, I have a coupon for this.
2: I don't forget if I have a coupon for something.
0: I love that.
2: Which brings me to, I had a coupon for Private Selection hummus. It was marked down already to $1.75.
0: Okay.
2: The guy had it on his little cart. I said, oh, can I take that? He was a worker. It wasn't like a shopping cart.
0: Right.
2: And he said, no, these have hit the date. I said, I don't care. I'll take it. Because I had a 75 cent off coupon. So that thing of hummus would have been a dollar.
0: Yeah, but if it's old and it makes you sick.
2: Here's the deal. I caught him in the moment. What if I came by 10 minutes earlier and it was still there? Close enough. We're fine. I would have bought it. I was so mad. I was so mad. I could not have
0: 866-298-9630. Are you more a Renee shopper or are you more a me shopper? Now, I've gotten better because I'm trying to save the planet and I know waste is bad and I'm broke. We're all broke. And groceries are expensive.
2: Yeah.
0: But I used to be like, if I was like the day before the best of date, out.
2: Oh, we at least have a week, depending on what it is.
0: Oh, God.
2: A week at least.
0: You and Veronica. Andrew, what side are you on in this?
1: I like to be somewhere in the middle. I'll let it go a little bit, but I always, I'm a sniffer. I'm going to sniff
2: smell
1: it and
2: test.
1: Make sure that it's good.
0: Does it depend on the product for you, too?
2: Well,
0: like, are you more strict about dairy or things like that?
2: Oh, it's a big fight with the milk and with my husband and I. I do the smell test. I do the shake test, make sure there's no little curdles. Because sometimes...
0: Curdles!
3: There's one curdle. Renee's like, this is still good. We got like another week in this thing. Look at it.
2: If I'm cooking with it, it's fine. It's getting cooked off. Not
3: another week we'll have
0: cheese. She's got cottage cheese in her milk carton.
2: If it's going into your cereal, yes, you don't want any little, I don't know about that. But if I'm just mixing it into mac and cheese, it's fine. Everybody calm down.
3: I don't want that at all. What is up with you? No, no

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0: $1,000 minute. Oh, Andrew, I forget who you said was on the phone.
1: Is it Matt?
2: Matt. We've got Matt from St. Clair.
3: Hey, good morning.
0: Matt, good morning. Welcome to the wild show today. We are going to ask you 10 questions. You have 60 seconds to answer all 10. If you do, you get a grand pass. Mm. If you don't know the answer, if we have time, we'll go back. Are you ready, sir?
3: I'm ready.
0: Okay. Timer starts right now. This shape has three sides.
3: Triangle.
0: What two colors mix together to make green?
3: Blue and yellow.
0: Who played Forrest in the movie Forrest Gump?
3: Tom Hanks.
0: Which comedian voiced Iago in Disney's Aladdin?
3: Gilbert Godfrey.
0: How many thingamabobs does The Little Mermaid have?
3: Pass.
0: She played Carrie Bradshaw.
3: Pass.
0: Which watch company has a pointed crown as its logo?
3: Rolex.
0: Paycor Stadium is home to what NFL team?
3: Pass.
0: The world's largest bird is the?
3: Ostrich.
0: Who directed the movie Dark Knight? The Dark Knight.
3: Christopher Nolan.
0: How many thingamabobs does The Little Mermaid have?
3: Eight.
0: She played Carrie Bradshaw.
3: No idea.
0: All right, well,
3: pass.
0: Look at you. You got all this time left to spare, Matt. Great job. You got through all 10. Let's go through your answers. Are you ready?
3: Ready.
0: This shape... Oh, you read them, Renee. Sorry.
1: This shape has three sides.
0: Triangle.
1: Got that one right.
0: Give him a ding, Andrew. Do you know how to give him a ding? Ding, ding, ding.
1: You got winner, winner. What two colors mix together to make green?
0: Yellow and blue.
1: There it is.
0: Ding, ding.
1: There it is. Who played Forrest Gump in the movie Forrest Gump?
0: Tom Hanks.
1: Which comedian voiced Iago in Disney's Aladdin?
0: We put this on the socials, Gilbert Gottfried.
1: Well, there you go. How many thingamabobs does The Little Mermaid have?
0: I've got 20.
1: That's right. But that was not right on his end. No. She played Carrie Bradshaw.
0: Sarah Jessica Parker, baby.
1: Which company has a pointed crown as its logo?
0: The Rolex.
1: Paycor Stadium is home to what NFL team?
0: Cincinnati Bengals.
1: And the world's largest bird is the...
0: The ostrich.
1: And finally, who directed the movie The Dark Knight?
0: Christopher Nolan. So you got a few right. Eight, right?
1: I believe it was
0: Something like that. Yep. Not enough for a grand, but guess what? You're going to see Teddy Swims at Little Caesars Arena.
3: Outstanding. Going to be a great show.
1: That's going to be grand.
0: Love him so much.
1: Such a great
0: that
1: show.
0: Voice.
1: Yes.
0: Have so much fun, Matt, and thank you so much for playing the $1,000 Minute.
3: Appreciate it.

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0: I thought this was interesting because it's people are very divided on this topic. Mm-hmm. We talked on the show yesterday about people who are huggers. They come up to you first time they met you, boom, they want a hug. And then Blaine and I were saying, what about the kissers? The instant kissers. Who do you allow or don't allow in your circle to give a kiss? 866-298-9630. I will put this out to our listeners as well. Renee, are you a kisser? Do people kiss you?
1: So I come from a heavy immigrant Italian family, and that's what they do. Whether it's a distant cousin, someone you just met,
0: right?
1: You do the kiss on each cheek.
0: Yeah.
1: I reserve that just for those situations. It's not like I meet someone and do the kiss, the European thing.
0: Right.
1: But that is a big thing in my family. We do it. I do practice that at family functions.
0: Professional settings, would you do that if you just met somebody?
1: No, absolutely not.
0: Okay.
1: I think, and I mean, families that kiss, and I mean, in the way of like, I don't kiss my family normally.
0: You don't?
1: My immediate family. We're not those people. I'll give my mom a little smooch on the cheek.
0: Yeah.
1: But my sister, and no.
0: You also see your family a lot, right?
1: We do.
0: So it's probably not a big greeting every time you're seeing them.
1: But the extended family, we do the European kiss on each cheek.
0: And that's the one where you're not really kissing. It's more like, it's like off to the side. Don't mess up the lipstick kind of a thing.
1: Right. Mm-hmm.
0: See, I kiss my kids on the lips.
1: And do you really?
0: I do. And they're young, you know, so maybe it's... I've never thought of it as any other way. Like, now I don't say that I purposely will. I'm not like, you must kiss me on the lips or else.
1: Right.
0: But usually it just ends up when I say, give me a kiss. And that's what they do. And that's what I do back. But I know that, you know, people get flack for this as well. And families, like parents who kiss their kids on the lips. Tom Brady, Kyle, we were talking about this the other day. Remember when that picture went viral? Tom Brady was kissing his teenage son on the lips. And everyone's like, eh.
2: The whole internet went nuts.
1: That's my question. At some point, I feel like that needs to be cut off because it is a little...
0: I don't know. I feel like I'm going to kiss them on their lips as long as they let me. Is that weird? Am I weird?
2: I feel like it's the kids that cut the parents off from that. It's not like parents stopping wanting to kiss their kids. It's the kids being, okay, I'm too old for this. Now kiss me on the cheek. But
1: I don't know. I feel like that's a young kid thing. After a certain age,
0: this is what I mean about the dividing. What do you think, Andrew? Do your parents kiss you on the lips when they see you?
3: No.
1: I can't imagine kissing my mom on the lips anymore. Like, as an adult, you know, even... Yeah, no. I can't see that.
0: My grandmother always kissed me on the lips whenever I saw her. And she's been gone for quite some time, but I was an adult when she passed. And to this day, like, I remember going to visit her and it was a kiss on the lips.
3: I didn't have that.
2: My grandma's same way. Yeah. Kiss on the lips for grandma.
0: Yeah.
2: But
0: I don't know. It's weird. I mean, maybe it is. Maybe it's not. Are you kissing people on the lips in your family? Are you a parent that still kisses on the lips? Do your kids say, oh, God? Or do they not care?
1: Does it just naturally kind of relax after a certain age?
0: I'm sure there'll be a time where my children don't even want me near them in public.
1: Well, of course.
0: So that's why I'm
1: given.
0: Soaking up every piece of affection that I'm given.
3: Well, it'll wane. They'll not want to be around you. Then they'll come back from college or whatever, and then they'll want to be around you all the time.
0: Yeah.
1: Are they still going to want to kiss her on the lips, though? That's the question.
0: Andrew and Kyle, are you kissers when you're with your friends or other than your significant other, Andrew? Is there anybody else you're kissing?
3: No.
1: No.
2: No. I'm not kissing none of my friends. They don't deserve these lips.
1: Do you kiss your friends on the lips?
0: Not on the lips. No. But I think for
1: most... I
0: kiss
1: you on the cheek.
0: Yeah. I think for like my girlfriends especially, I might give them a kiss on the cheek.
1: Yeah. It's usually when I've had a few glasses of wine.
0: Then there's some tongue gets involved.
1: Yeah,
0: it gets really interesting.
1: I love you.
0: It's fun.

0: I just took Renee's headphones. It's starting out very well. Happy Friday. Taylor Swift dropped an album, and we're going to dive in. One of the songs we know about Travis Kelce, the other about one of her exes. But first, we do have delays this morning. Okay, northbound 275 at Michigan. There's an accident. It's taking out two right lanes. Stop and go from E-Course. And then westbound 96 at Livernois. An accident has three right lanes blocked. Stop and go from Joy Row. There's emergency crews at the scene. And that's your Right Now traffic.
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0: Well, she did it. The Life of a Showgirl, the deluxe version, is out. Taylor Swift dropped four new songs that she said she went back to Sweden to celebrate the success, 1 year anniversary of The Life of a Showgirl. And she and Max Martin just said, let's write four new songs. So these are all an offshoot of that album. Although many people saying that one of the songs, at least, Pink Clouding, reminds them of Midnights. So she's kind of taken influences from her other albums as well. We know, though, and my personal favorite is this one. It's called Cleveland. It's obviously about her boo, mm-hmm. her husband. Some of the lyrics are really, really fun in this one. She said, you only need to find one person in this entire world who doesn't find you completely insufferable. And I have an important announcement to make. I found mine.
2: Girl, if that line doesn't resonate.
0: Right? I was like, that's just what we're all looking for. Right. She goes on to say, the taste of me is acquired, but it's his favorite dish. He says I look like an angel. They say I hate that B.
2: Wow.
0: I like it.
2: I do too.
0: I just think, you know, Swifties are probably listening to this, decoding everything. I think it's kind of cool that she just loves to talk about her love, right? She's usually very secretive when it comes to her mm-hmm. career stuff, but this, she's an open book. I think it's cool. There's another song, Patient Zero. We're going to be playing it all morning. We're going to dabble in some of the other songs too. And somebody pointed this out on social media. Apparently, it came out 6 years, 6 months, and 6 days after the very first COVID-19 reported outbreak here in the States. And the song's called Patient Zero. Somebody figured that out.
2: Holy smokes.
0: Yeah, they're also saying that Patient Zero could be about her dating Joe Jonas. She was the first one because she's good friends with Sophie Turner, who Joe Jonas famously divorced, and they have kids. So she was Patient Zero because they got very close after Sophie and Joe broke up. Could be that. And then many people are thinking that Pink Clouding is about her relationship with Tom Hiddleston, and that he was kind of this pink cloud in her life. So already the fan theories are coming out. I've heard all four separately. I would have to say this one is so far my favorite.
2: Do you feel like once you're in the place that those two are, Travis Kelce's like, can we lay off the songs about the exes now?
0: That's a good question, Renee. I don't know. Or he's just saying this,
2: whatever's going to bring the money in.
0: So rich. And we are, you know.
2: You do you, boo.
0: Yeah, that mansion in Cleveland, yes. We'll take it.
2: Right.
0: In other news, after getting booted from Ed Sheeran's tour, Macklemore announced his own tour, and he's calling it his Free Palestine tour. He said in the announcement, people are asking artists to show up, educate themselves, and be in community. He just announced this yesterday. It's going to kick off late next month. Shows in Dublin, Paris, and London for now. U.S. dates will be added later. Not sure if he's waiting to see how it goes or they just haven't figured it out. Proceeds will go to pro-Palestinian organizations. There will be special guests. He hasn't dropped any names yet. He said in a statement, people are asking artists to show up, educate themselves, and be in the community, to use the stage for more than entertainment, to push back when the call for a free Palestine is met with attempts to silence it. He said, when the billionaire class can decide which voices are allowed on stage and which ones are too dangerous to hear, everyone should be paying attention. That was his quote from The Post. It'll be interesting to see if he can get any supporting acts on this.
2: I was just thinking it is a
0: difficult subject for many people to align with on either side.
2: Do Ed Sheeran's openers who dropped off in support, do they join him?
0: Interesting you say that. Lucas Graham, who we had just a few weeks ago, we got to do that show with him. He's amazing. He just announced his own tour. And he is coming back to the States in the spring. So, yeah, interesting. All right, that's Lauren's hit list.
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2: 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It's Blaine and Lauren, except today, the moving cast of characters continues. It's Lauren, Renee, and Andrew.
3: Hey, hey.
2: Kyle is sick. I think he caught whatever Blaine has.
3: I think so.
2: Blaine's still out with his crud.
4: You
2: and
4: know
2: now
4: what?
2: Kyle's down.
4: I don't like the trend in this studio. Actually, Lauren, have a good time doing the show.
2: I know,
4: I don't
2: right?
4: want to ruin my
2: I
4: weekend.
2: Say
3: find out
2: away.
3: On Monday.
2: You
3: yeah.
2: see
3: who
2: the
3: survived the weekend.
2: Like, I stay as far away from Blaine as possible. I'm way over here.
4: Is that because of illness or?
2: Could be a few things. So we're going to have a lot of fun this morning. It's also Taylor Swift Friday.
4: Yes, it is.
2: When Taylor drops new music, you know we are all over it. So we have four new songs. Patient Zero, Pink Clouding, Cleveland, and I'm blanking on the third one, on the fourth one, but it's something awesome as
4: Babylon?
2: Well.
4: Babylon?
2: Thank you, Babylon. Mm-hmm. So we're going to be playing them all morning long. And by the way, you are going to see a music video, debut music video for Patient Zero at the VMAs this Sunday. And that's starring Colin Farrell and Dakota Johnson.
4: There is so much packed into the VMAs this year.
2: I know, I can't wait.
4: I feel like they really needed this too.
2: Yes, and they're trying to get all the generations to watch because we have mm-hmm. Madonna opening. We have Big Taylor, everything. She's winning an award, an inaugural award. She's nominated for 11 VMAs now. She's going to have a video. She'll probably be there.
4: A Dolly tribute.
2: A Dolly tribute. Snoop Dogg's hosting.
4: I'm excited for
2: They're
4: that.
2: They're hitting all the buttons.
4: Yeah.
2: And I'm really excited about it. So definitely be tuning in. But let's have a little fun now. So this is Taylor. This is one of the songs off the new album. And it's called Cleveland. And I think it's about her and Travis. Listen to the lyrics. They're really fun. Here's Cleveland, new Taylor Swift on 96.3 WDVD.

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0: Ponies for breakfast. 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

0: Good morning, 96.3 WDVD, Blaine and Lauren. And once again, we are not all here. Well, we are here. Lauren,
1: we are
0: Renee,
1: here.
0: And Andrew are here.
2: Hey, hey.
0: Veronica's planning her wedding, and Blaine is still sick.
3: He must really be down.
0: Yeah, you know, I've worked with Blaine for 11 years now, and the guy doesn't get sick very often, but when he does, he gets sick. So
2: and he took Kyle down, too.
0: Yeah, and then we lost Kyle. We had the four of us in here yesterday covering things, and then Kyle was, like, dropping in his chair as the show progressed.
2: Yeah, I could see him. I could see him from across the
0: yeah,
2: board.
0: Yeah, he did not look well.
3: Kyle is like a little puppy. He's full of energy and spunk, and so when he's not, you're like, are you okay, buddy? What's going on over there?
0: I know.
3: And he was losing his spunk as the show was going on.
0: I know. So,
3: poor guy.
0: Poor guy. So hopefully both of those two are getting better while we are here. We have a big show for you. 7:35. If you don't get the $1,000 in the $1,000 minute, you're going to see Teddy Swims, y'all.
2: Oh, yeah.
0: And Renee, we're doing it again. We're throwing you under the bus. At about 8:35, we're going to play Are You Brighter Than Renee?
3: Oh, no. So just give the tickets away, basically.
0: Well, they give the tickets no matter what.
3: Oh,
0: happens.
3: Oh,
0: that's the secret to the game.
3: Okay.
0: But for that, we're sending people to go see the Bleachers.
2: Yep.
3: Nice.
0: And then we also have Doja Cat tickets in the 9 o'clock hour. So it's going to be a stacked show. But we miss our people and we hope everyone is feeling better. We hope Veronica's wedding planning is going down just fabulously.
3: I would say she's probably up already.
0: Oh, probably.
3: Just, you know, I remember the week before my wedding, no sleep was had.
0: I know. Okay, once again, another day, another new data center. Yep. Lennox Township. People of Lennox Township are banding together and they want transparency from their local leaders. It's becoming common in rural communities in Michigan and across the country, residents pouring into board meetings to have their voices heard as these data center developers search for new places to build. The Lennox Township Supervisor Anthony Reeder Jr. declined an interview, but did provide the investigators at Local 4, which is where I'm getting the story, written statements via email.
3: You know, the thing is it's the only places they can put them is these rural areas because they're so huge and massive.
0: Have you seen those videos where people take a video of their neighborhood with the data center in it and how loud they are?
3: Yeah, yeah. The Ring cams picking them up.
0: Yeah.
3: It's just this constant ringing hum.
0: Yeah.
3: Yeah.
0: Imagine you've lived there for your whole life and all of a sudden, boom.
2: And then you can't sell it. The property value goes down, too. It's like a double-edged sword there.
0: Yeah. Yeah, so once again, but you know what? This is good. The communities are coming out. They're letting their voices being heard. We were just talking about AI off air. It's an interesting conversation because there are positives, but would I want to live next to one of these data centers? I sure would not.
3: No.
0: I sure would not. So I understand why people are concerned when they're coming into their communities. Renee, you were looking at a story. The Detroit Tigers just had a great contract extension.
3: Yeah, they've got two of the most recognizable voices in baseball for some years to come. They announced multi-contract extensions for play-by-play announcers Dan Dickerson and Jason Benetti.
0: Love
3: that. Amazing duo. Yeah. So they're going to be here for, I don't see off the top of my head exactly how long, but we've got them for a while. And those two are like the dynamic duo.
0: They're
3: we were
0: great.
3: Saying off the air, like, I just want to have a beer with Benetti.
0: Yeah.
3: I feel like he would be so fun to
0: hit
3: just sit. You know, you don't even have to talk sports with the guy. He seems like he can talk about anything for days.
0: Yeah. No, they're excellent, very talented, and very fun to listen to. And of course, the Lions are going to be hosting the Jets this weekend. J-E-T-S, Jets, Jets, Jets.
3: Great weather for tailgating, too.
0: Great weather for tailgating. Mm-hmm. Hopefully, for Lions fans, that's not where the fun stops. Hopefully, once they get into the building, they can continue the joy.
3: We are home, right?
0: Yeah,
3: we
0: yeah. Okay, the Jets are going to be here, so it'll be interesting. All right, 96.3 WDVD.

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0: Good morning. It is Blaine and Lauren on 96.3 WDVD, but you have Lauren, Andrew, and Renee.
1: Happy Friday.
0: Happy Friday. We are down two. Blaine's sick. Kyle, who is filling in for Veronica because she's planning her wedding, is now sick. And we're the last three standing. Yeah, don't even start.
2: None of that.
0: Too close to me. And you have a long day because you hear Renee in the afternoon.
1: Yeah, no, we're not having that today.
0: So I celebrated my husband's birthday yesterday.
1: Yes.
0: He is 50.
1: Happy birthday, Michael.
0: And he can kick, if you know, you know. And we went out to this place. It's a shout out. This is not an endorsement. It's just an honest, true shout out to the Bricks in Grosse Pointe Park. Because not only is it delicious Italian food and pizza and great cocktails, but they have the art of dining family style. They have it down because they have a section of the restaurant where you're sitting around an arcade and it's a free play arcade. So all the games are just open. So mom and dad can actually sit down, enjoy a bite, and the kids just sit at the arcade, and they have all the old Street Fighter, Pac-Man. They had Teenage Mutant Ninja Turtles.
1: All the Galaga classics.
0: I didn't see Galaga, but there was some fighting ones. There was all the ones.
1: Any pinball?
0: They didn't have a pinball, but they had a pinball machine.
1: Okay.
0: My kids did not go near that because I'm like, my kids will be the one to tip this thing and send it off its rocker. And they had an old Mario game. It was so cool. And so my husband, who we were celebrating, was having all this nostalgia and sharing it with the kids.
1: I was going to say, that's so cool that you guys can experience that together. He is never going to forget that.
0: Yeah, it was so cool. And the restaurant, I mean, what a genius idea. Mm-hmm. Because anything you can do to like just sit down and be able to have a bite without your kids being insane is much appreciated. And they were busy. They didn't even eat pizza. They were busy the whole time. They ate when we got home.
1: That's awesome.
0: Yeah. So
1: it was a win for all of you.
0: It was a win
1: for all of
0: you.
1: You guys got to chill. The kids got to experience. What are those archaic things?
0: I know. And that was what was cool too,
1: Renee. They had a history lesson.
0: Yeah, because it's not screens. You know, it's the old school games. And it was really just a lot of fun. So I recommend any restaurant that wants to have kids in their place. Do something like this. We tipped extra. We were just like, thank you for giving us an hour of pizza. I wasn't scarfing down food for the first time ever, which I'm usually doing when I'm out eating with my kids.
1: You look a little more chill today.
0: Thank you.
1: I feel it.
0: All right. We got some news on Taylor Swift coming up, the new songs, and we're going to be playing them throughout the morning, all four. So that's coming up.

0: Taylor's new songs is about an ex. And which ex is she talking about? We'll get to it. But first, westbound 96 at Livernois. That accident still taking out three lanes. Stop and go from West Grand. Looks like emergency crews are still on scene. And we do have an incident at westbound 94 Greenfield Road. That's your right now traffic.
1: 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Now, Lauren's hit list.
0: Macklemore says he's going on the road again after being asked to leave Ed Sheeran's tour for his support of the Palestinian people. He announced his Free Palestine tour on socials yesterday. Kickoff late next month with shows in Dublin, Paris, London. No U.S. dates as of now. They say they'll be added later. Proceeds will go to pro-Palestinian organizations. There will be special guests, although he hasn't dropped any names yet. Interesting to see who will join this tour.
2: I'm also interested to see what size venue he'll be doing this tour in.
0: Yeah, for sure. Macklemore says people on his post, people are asking artists to show up, educate themselves, and be in the community, to use the stage for more than entertainment, to push back when the call for a free Palestine is met with attempts to silence it. He goes on, when the billionaire class can decide which voices are allowed on stage and which ones are too dangerous to hear, everyone should be paying attention. And that is from Macklemore's post. This got me excited. Ryan Murphy. We know him from American Horror Story lately. Mm-hmm. But you remember a little show called Glee?
2: Watched it once or twice. I loved Glee.
0: I love Glee. Anyway, he was talking at the American Horror Story season premiere, and he said he just finished the script an hour ago for a potential Glee reboot. How about this guy in his limo, probably? Dot the I, cross the T. Boom, another season of Glee. Now let's go to my new American Horror Story. What is this, season 30? I don't even know what season 13. They're on for American Horror Story.
3: Yeah, I think 13. It's 13.
0: Yeah, I mean,
2: he's amazing. The fact that the same man that put out Glee, of such a family-friendly show for the most part, comes up with the monster series, American Horror Story. I love him.
0: What a brain.
2: Yeah.
0: He confirmed that co-writers Brad Falchuk, Gwyneth Paltrow's guy, and Ian Brennan contributed to the project. He added that he has contracted roughly 10 original cast members.
2: Wow.
0: Excuse me, I said contracted. Contacted. Describing him as very enthusiastic about the deal. You can't go without Lea Michele. Hello.
2: Could we get a Glee Horror Story crossover like they do with SVU?
0: Can you imagine? Glee originally aired from 2009 to 2015. I mean, I was obsessed. I was a weekly watcher of that show. Same. Back in the day, kids, you had to wait for your show to come out every week.
2: Right.
0: We did. Okay, Taylor Swift did it. She dropped four new songs from a deluxe edition of her record-breaking album, The Life of a Showgirl. We have Patient Zero, Pink Clouding, Babylon, and this song right here, Cleveland. Cleveland, the rumors were it was about Travis Kelce because the Kelce family is from Cleveland.
2: Obviously.
0: And they were right. The lyrics in this song are great. You only need to find one person in this entire world who doesn't find you completely insufferable. And I have an important announcement to make. I found mine. If Veronica is not listening somewhere, going to change her vows to that, I will be disappointed.
2: In the words of Taylor.
0: Exactly. I mean, come on. She said, the taste of me is acquired, but it's his favorite dish. He says, I look like an angel. They say, I hate that.
2: I love that line. That's hot.
0: A great
2: amazing
0: line. So she's leaning in. She's leaning in. She likes to talk about heartbreak, but she loves to talk about love. Now, Patient Zero is getting a couple different theories of what that song's about. Some have pointed out, you Swifties, you know your math. The song came out today, which is 6 years, 6 months, 6 days from the first lockdown date. March 19th, 2020.
2: Wow.
0: Others are saying Patient Zero is referring to her relationship with Sophie Turner because they both were with Joe Jonas and she was there first. Patient
2: Come
0: Zero.
2: On. I just imagine Swifties' basement walls and they've got it looking like a Charlie Day meme down there.
0: Exactly. Exactly. Or an episode of SVU, right, like
2: exactly.
0: You said. And then a lot of people saying that they think the song Pink Clouding is about her quick but important relationship with Tom Hiddleston. So the theories are already out there. The album, the songs are already sold out. There are going to be more variants, I'm sure. We are playing all four of these songs this morning and you are going to hear Patient Zero in rotation all day on DVD. So Swifties, we got you covered. As a matter of fact, let's play Patient Zero now, shall we?
2: Yeah.
0: Here we go.
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0: again, day two, and then he gave it to Kyle, who was with us yesterday. Kyle is now sick. So now we are a skeleton crew of Andrew, Renee, and myself. Good morning.
1: Good morning.
2: We're
1: feels more like
2: down.
1: A Monday than a Friday.
0: It
1: but,
0: really
1: you know.
0: Does. We got Monday problems on a Friday, yeah. But we're cool.
1: Yeah.
0: And one of the coolest things for me working with you guys is that we don't always get to work together. We normally see each other and chit chat here and
1: yeah.
0: there, but we learn so much about each other. And Renee off camera has just been going on, and this could be kind of funny because maybe your husband's listening right now.
1: I don't know.
0: Maybe we don't.
1: I can check.
0: Yeah, she was talking about how she spies on him.
1: So I just like to make sure that he's up and moving
0: yeah.
1: because he is a heavy sleeper.
0: Yeah.
1: So occasionally I will check our cameras in the house.
0: Yeah.
1: I did not get these cameras to spy on him.
2: How occasionally are we talking here?
1: Like once a day, just to make sure.
0: A little how you doing?
1: You know, but we got him originally so we could keep an eye on the dogs when mm-hmm. we were at work. Well, now it's turned into what's Dave doing? Did he feed the dogs? Is he up and moving?
0: And you said something funny. By the way, 866-298-9630. Who's spying on their people at home while they're at work? Because I know Renee is not alone. And if I had cameras, I would be doing this. Because it's not even about you think you're going to catch them in something.
1: No.
0: You're just curious on what your person's doing.
1: I catch him doing the funniest stuff is what it is. And he's probably going to be so mad if he is hearing this because I've never told him.
0: Well, he was listening when we were watching him before.
1: He was. That's why I tuned in. I was like, I wonder if Dave's listening to us this morning. And he did. He had us on the Alexa. So I have caught him singing to the dogs.
0: Oh, see, that's sweet.
1: And then for a while, I thought he was gone. Didn't wake up. I'm like, where is he? What is going on? So I called him. I'm like, are you up? Are you moving? He's like, yeah, why? I'm like, no reason. Because I didn't see him on the camera. Poor guy was in the bathroom having a moment.
0: His morning poop.
1: Why I knew.
0: I mean, I think it's great. Like I do this I don't know. We all want to care for our partners in a certain way, right? Mm-hmm. My love language, or maybe I just am nervous. I always check Michael's phone before I leave. I don't check text or anything like that, but I go in and I make sure his alarms are set, the volume is
1: you
0: up,
1: do.
0: And the phone is on his charger. Because my amazing husband will fall asleep, you know, reading football news, and the phone will just be like on the floor. And I know he's got to get up.
1: You
0: he's
1: do
0: get
1: that
0: the kids
1: every
0: to
1: morning.
0: I do it every single morning, and it's more just to make sure that like he's not rushing around yeah. with the kids and getting them out. But I always just like that's my little like, okay, I got you. You're good.
1: That is so sweet.
0: It is.
2: Gold
0: on some days, I feel like I'm mothering a teenager as well as two toddlers. But on other days, I'm like, but, you know, I'm just taking care of my guy.
1: Well, you know that that's going to make your life hectic in some way, shape, or form as well.
0: Exactly.
1: If he's not on his schedule and, you know, you guys have little ones that depend on that.
0: Yeah. And there's nothing like waking up late when you have to get people to school. But I just think it's really kind of cute and sweet. It sounds stalkery when you were talking about, oh, yeah, I spy on him all the time, but I think it's funny, you know.
1: It's just to see how his morning's going.
0: Yeah.
1: I never in a million years think I'm going to catch him doing something that, you know, is unsavory.
0: What if you did? What if you think you're just like, he's just this innocent guy unloading the dishwasher in the morning, and all of a sudden you find out your partner has the weirdest
1: weird oh, I already know he does.
0: Hobbies when you're not around.
1: I mean, have you met the guy?
0: He's no. awesome. We love you, David.

0: westbound 96 at Livernois. There's an overnight incident still working that looks like it's now blocking two of the three right lanes, but we still have delays there. It's been happening all morning. Also, westbound 94 at Greenfield Road, road construction has that left lane closed. Got some weekend closures to tell you about. Southbound 75 at Springwell is going to be closed from 9 p.m. tonight till 5 a.m. Monday. And the westbound 96 express lanes at Davidson and Southfield shutting down for work 5 p.m. tonight. Excuse me, 7 p.m. tonight until 5 p.m. Saturday. So you will get them on Sunday. That's your right now traffic.
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0: 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Good morning. 96.3 WDVD. The show, once again, a little in flux. Blaine is still sick. Kyle is now sick. And Veronica, still not married, but planning a wedding. So she is out. So the fabulous queen of the afternoons, Renee Vitale, is here again.
1: Thanks for letting me hang with you guys, with the queen of the mornings and the engineer extraordinaire, Andrew, over there.
0: Yeah, Andrew is running the board, guys. Doing the production, doing everything. So we are making it through.
1: Yes, we are.
0: I found this to be kind of funny. Is there anything that you do in your life, Renee or Andrew, that people think is just so awesome? And you're like, guys, it's overrated. Like, it's not that great.
1: I'm at that point with gardening.
0: Really?
1: I have a ginormous garden that every year I get insanely excited about it. Yeah. I'm a homesteader. Yeah.
0: You do have some good veggies. In the past 2 days since Renee has been here, I've gotten tomatillos and now I have jalapenos.
1: Yes.
0: It's going to be a good weekend at my house.
2: I'm going to be there next summer. We didn't have time, just got a house this year. Didn't have time to do any kind of planting or anything. But next year, I'm on your decision.
0: Well, you're over there making salt. So you're on your own journey.
1: It seems like a good idea.
0: Gardening?
1: It's so overrated.
0: Don't tell me this, Renee, because I have a perfect spot in my new yard. And I keep saying next spring, when we finally get our crap together with the rest of this house, I want to start gardening.
1: I would say keep it at a reasonable size. I went all full out Italian. My family, every family member has a ginormous garden. And I'm like, clearly that's what we're supposed to do.
0: Yeah.
1: My entire backyard, the back of my whole yard is a garden.
0: I love it.
1: And I hate it now. I'm at the point of the season where I'm like, just get a frost and die.
0: Just because of the upkeep?
1: It's a lot of upkeep. And then when everything starts coming all at once, tomatoes are coming like a freight train. Mm-hmm. You can only hand out so many. Yeah. Everybody in this building has gotten something on my freaking garden.
0: Yeah, I know, you're very generous.
2: I have.
1: And you have to can, you have to freeze. Because you're like, I put all this work and money and effort into it. I don't want it to go to waste.
0: And you just had the most giant eggplant the other day.
1: Yeah, because it got lost. Because I gave up. And I have
0: this baby grow.
1: Morphed eggplant. I don't know what that thing is.
0: You're right. And you can only freeze and can so much before you're over that, too.
1: Right. Mm. Exactly.
0: 866-298-9630. Is there something you do in life? Is your job? I mean, my husband travels for work. And that's one of the things listed in this, business travel. People think it's this glorious, oh, you're living the glamorous life. You're on planes. You're in hotels, different city every day.
1: Yeah.
0: But people who do it, actually, he thinks it's exhausting. You know, you are on planes a lot, so there's always delays. Things happen with planes, so then you're stranded, this and that.
1: Planes are fun when you're going on vacation.
0: Exactly. He misses his family.
1: Sure.
0: You know, so there, he always says, like, it's not all that it's cracked up to be. One of the things on this list, living in Florida. People say living in Florida is overrated. Just visit.
1: I agree. Living in Florida versus, I couldn't. They got those no-see-um bugs.
0: What are those?
1: You don't see them and they bite you and they leave like...
0: are they just fast?
1: They're like tiny, I think. But then you see like the houses and they have these beautiful pools, but they have to have these huge... Nets over them.
0: I know. I grew up going to Florida because my great grandma lived in Boca, and it was always the thing. I was like, one day I'm going to grow up and I'm going to get a house here. Like, that's what you do.
1: Yeah.
0: Because that's what my great grandmother did. And my auntie lived there.
2: I lived in Florida for a couple months.
0: Is it overrated?
2: Yes. Yeah.
0: Really?
2: I will say this. It is.
1: It's heaven's waiting room. A lot of old people there, too.
2: Even in the summer, you get like that rain.
1: Yeah.
2: Like, for an hour every day.
1: It's hot and humid.
2: It's something else.
1: But. You know, to visit, I do love Florida.
0: Some people say that making movies for a living, overrated. You think it's this really cool job, but actually on sets, a lot of hurry up and wait, physically brutal, hauling gear around. Once again, a job that could take you away from your family,
1: sure.
0: Your friends, if you have one. Oh, this one speaks to you, Renee. Owning a boat.
1: Oh, my
0: overrated?
1: Gosh. It is so, it's fun. It is a blast to take your friends out there, to be out on the lake, Lake St. Clair. There's nothing like it. It's when you come back and you have to clean it and you have to fill it. Boat gas is not cheap.
0: Right.
1: And every time something breaks on it, it's $1,000 minimum.
0: Right.
1: So bust out another 1,000 for what they say boat stands for. It's the absolute truth.
0: And you bring up the whole point of you're the fun person with a boat. So now everybody wants to be on your boat. So I'm sure your weekends book up.
1: Your weekends book up. And then you feel guilty because it's such an abbreviated season in Michigan to be on a boat that if you have a graduation party, you're like,
3: But the boat.
0: Yeah, boat guilt.
1: Yeah, boat guilt.
0: Nikki texted and she said she's a teacher, and as much as she loves having the summer off, by the fourth weekend, she's ready to go back to work.
1: Really?
0: Try to entertain three kids all summer long and not spend in humongous amount of money, and trying to stay in a routine gets old by the end of July. So that whole teacher break might be overrated for some teachers.
1: Wow. I think I would figure something out. I would figure it out to not make it, but I don't have children, so I can see where you would lose your mind.
0: Yeah, I get that. All right. How about we give away some money? Maybe you could quit your job. I said that on Facebook when we put the hard question there, and someone did not find that funny. Obviously, we know you can't quit your job with $1,000.
1: No.
2: But it's going to help.
0: But we're going to play the $1,000 minute.
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0: Katrina. Good morning. How are you?
1: I'm good. How are you?
0: Feeling fabulous. It's a Friday. It's a party. Are you ready to play the $1,000 Minute?
1: Oh, yeah.
0: We're going to ask you 10 questions in 60 seconds. You can pass. And if we have time, we will go back, okay?
1: Okay.
0: Yeah, sounds good. Sorry, my headphones are broken and I can't hear anything all of a sudden. Because it's Friday on this show and that's what happens. All right, the timer starts, Katrina, right now. What is a Granny Smith?
1: An apple.
0: A superhero who shoots webs from his hands.
1: Spider-Man.
0: What do you call a group of wolves?
1: A pack.
0: Originally, Amazon only sold what?
1: Books.
0: Who was the first actor to voice Shaggy in the Scooby-Doo franchise?
1: Casey Kasem.
0: Mel C was known as which Spice Girl?
1: Baby. No. Oh, my God. It's past.
0: Which astrological sign is a lion?
1: Leo.
0: A word that indicates an action is called?
1: A verb.
0: Rain and snow come from what type of cloud?
1: Cumulonimbus.
0: What is the name of Dracula's sidekick?
1: Pass.
0: And Mel C was known as which Spice Girl?
1: Pass.
0: All right. You did get through 10. Let's go through your answers.
2: All right. What is a Granny Smith?
0: It's an apple.
2: Yep.
0: Andrew's got his dinger. Yes. You got that one.
2: A superhero who shoots webs from his hands is?
0: Spider-Man.
2: Yeah. What do you call a group of wolves?
0: A pack.
2: Originally, Amazon only sold what?
0: Books.
2: Who was the first actor to voice Shaggy in the Scooby-Doo franchise?
0: We put this on the socials. Casey Kasem.
2: Love Casey Kasem. Mm-hmm. Mel C was known as which Spice Girl?
0: You were close. Sporty. I think you named every other Spice Girl but Sporty.
1: I forgot about her.
2: Which astrological sign is a lion?
0: Leo the lion.
2: Yeah. A word that indicates an action is called what?
0: A verb.
2: Rain and snow come from what type of cloud?
0: Nimbostratus clouds.
2: The same type. What is the name of Dracula's sidekick?
0: Renfield. All right, so you got 6, 7, I think. It's a good number. Did not get all 10, so we're not giving you $1,000. However, girl, you're going to see Teddy Swims.
1: Woo! I'm so excited!
0: Yay! I mean, that voice, that vibe. Little Caesars Arena, September 29th, coming up in just a few days.
2: Woo!
0: Yeah, congratulations. Yay! Thank you so much for playing.
1: Thank you so much.
2: Bye, Katrina.
0: All right, we do have delays southbound 75 at Southfield Road. Road construction has that right lane closed. Some stuff happening this weekend I want to tell you about. Westbound 96 express lanes at Davidson and Southfield closing down tonight, but that's only happening through 5 p.m. Saturday. You will get those lanes back on Sunday. And southbound 75 at Springwells, they'll be closed all weekend long. And that's your right now traffic. I loved renovating our home. 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

0: Taylor Swift releases 4 new songs. Which one is about an ex? And which ex? We'll dive in. But first, northbound 75 off-ramp to Gratiot. Road construction on that exit ramp slowing things down. Southbound in the Lodge at McNichols, some slow go there. This weekend, westbound 96 express lanes closing at Davidson and Southfield. From tonight until Saturday night, they'll be open Sunday. And then southbound 75 at Springwells. Those closures will start tonight and not reopen until Monday. That's your right now traffic.
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0: Renee and I are excited about this one because we were Gleeks.
2: Yes.
0: Glee might be coming back. TV creator Ryan Murphy revealed he finished the script for a potential Glee reboot an hour before showing up for the premiere of American Horror Story season 13.
2: No big deal.
0: Just, you know. Dotted the I's, finished on the way to the show. And he said that he has contacted roughly 10 original cast members. He said they're all very enthusiastic about the idea, though none have read the script yet. So they just trust his vision.
2: I wonder how they would go with the storyline, because there's been some loss on that show.
0: There has been. You bring up a good point. And there's been a lot of off-screen drama.
2: Yes.
0: The word is that many of the original cast are not the best of friends
2: anymore.
0: Well,
2: you know, theater kids.
0: A lot of drama there. And we all come together for a paycheck, right?
2: That's right.
0: Now, we know that Glee aired from 2009 to 2015. You brought it up, Renee, but the show also endured tragedy with the deaths of stars Corey Monteith in 2013 and then, of course, Naya Rivera in 2020. Both such sad losses. But I will be on the lookout for that, because if Glee comes back, whew.
2: Like I said earlier, I would love an American Horror Story Glee crossover. I don't know how you do that, but if anyone can do it, it's Ryan Murphy.
3: Well, every show has like a musical episode now, so come on.
2: That's true. It's going to happen. The influence is there.
0: Exactly. Yeah. Macklemore, ever since being told he's not on the Ed Sheeran tour for his support of the Palestinian people, he's decided to lean into that and turn around and launch his own tour. He just announced his free Palestine tour, which will kick off late next month with shows in Dublin, Paris, and London. U.S. dates will be added later. Proceeds will go to pro-Palestinian organizations. There will be special guests. He hasn't dropped any names yet. Interesting to see who will want to be a part of this. Macklemore said in the announcement, people are asking artists to show up, educate themselves, and be in community, to use the stage for more than entertainment, to push back when the call for free Palestine is met with attempts to silence it. He said, when the billionaire class can decide which voices are allowed on stage and which ones are too dangerous to hear, everyone should be paying attention. He is referring to Robert Kraft saying that Ed Sheeran's tour would not play at Gillette Stadium if Macklemore was on the bill. Mm-hmm. That was where all of this started. So interesting to see what happens. No dates yet for that. And then the big news today, Taylor Swift, after giving us a very short runway to this announcement she just started talking about this week, has released a whole new album, 4 songs titled The Life of a Showgirl, The Encore, a newly recorded track celebrating the life of a showgirl, which came out a year ago now. The songs are Patient Zero, Pink Clouding, Babylon, and this one we're playing now, Cleveland, which is about her man's, Travis Kelce, and where he grew up and how much in love she is with him. She's got these great quotes in the song that I really like. This one is standout. You only need to find one person in this entire world who doesn't find you completely insufferable, and I have an important announcement to make. I found mine.
2: I mean, if we all can't relate with that line.
0: Right?
2: Right.
0: Put that on a wedding vow somewhere.
2: Veronica.
0: It's really fun. Another, the Swifties are doing their work, doing their math and science and trying to figure out the meaning. Some say Patient Zero, which is the lead single, refers to exactly 6 years, 6 months, and 6 days from when the first pandemic lockdown date happened, which was March 19th, 2020.
2: You know what needs to happen? The FBI needs to go to Swifties to recruit.
0: Seriously.
2: They solve do their all job. The cases.
0: Can you imagine if they made money doing this?
2: Right.
0: And they also think that that song, Patient Zero, might be about her relationship with Joe Jonas, because she and Sophie Turner became friends after Sophie Turner and Joe Jonas broke up. Taylor dated him first. She's Patient Zero.
2: Doesn't that seem like a lifetime ago when those two dated?
0: I know it does.
2: Wow, so many exes.
0: But I remember that, like, Sophie Turner went and lived with Taylor Swift for a little while, like stayed in her place in New York when she broke up with Joe. And then a lot of people are thinking the song Pink Clouding is about Tom Hiddleston. So Many fan theories going on. All we know is the website is almost broken down like four times since she announced this. There will be variants. Wow. And we at DVD are playing Patient Zero all day and we'll be playing some of the other songs as well. So Swifties, we got you. Let's play Patient Zero shall we?
1: Another hour of today's best music. $0 out of your pocket. From the Planet Fitness Studio, 96.3 WDVD, Detroit. 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

0: Miley Friday. It's a Taylor Swift Friday. We have four new Taylor Swift songs that we are actually playing on this show all morning. And we'll be playing Patient Zero throughout the day on DVD. So that's exciting for the Swifties. And another rotating cast of misfits on this show. Blaine is still sick. We hope that he's feeling better. Kyle came down with what we think is Blaine's sickness because now we lost him.
1: Yeah.
0: And the skeleton crew is left. Renee, the queen of the afternoons, is here to my left. And Andrew, running the board, running everything, really, right, is sitting across from me. So thanks, guys, for being back this morning.
2: Anytime, well, Lauren.
1: Thanks for letting us hang out. I love this. You and I only pass each other in the halls.
0: I know. We've been gossiping and learning so much about each other.
1: Yeah.
0: But we've known each other for so long, but we've never, Renee and I have never actually been able to work together like this.
1: Mm-mm.
0: It's so cool.
1: It is.
0: Okay, you and I, Renee, are millennials. Andrew, you're actually a millennial.
2: I am.
0: You're a younger millennial.
1: Yeah,
2: I am.
1: We're elder millennials.
0: Old lady millennial. Yeah. And I am definitely guilty of the millennial LOL.
1: Oh, same.
2: I'm not familiar. What is the definition of this millennial?
0: Basically,
2: LOL?
0: You can't send a text message without putting LOL behind it.
1: I have to, or else I feel like I'm being rude or passive aggressive.
0: Exactly.
2: If I'm trying to convey a joke, I'm putting LOL in there so that they know it's not serious.
1: But what if it's not even really a joke? You're just making a statement and put LOL, because I do that a lot.
2: Oh, I wouldn't do that.
0: We have millennial guilt. Veronica is also a younger millennial, and she does the LOL. And she and I have talked about this in the past, because we'll send each other things at LOL, and then I'll be like, we LOL. But yeah, I don't know what, because the Gen Zers are basically getting on us and saying that we need to stop the LOL.
1: I'm getting sick of these Gen Zers.
2: Maybe they just need to learn how to laugh out loud.
0: But they're cool. Right. Like, they can just put their sentences out there and not have to affirm it with a laugh, you know?
1: Are they the ones that also like to use the thumbs up? In a response, don't thumbs up me.
0: Well, but the thumbs up is double coded, because the thumbs up can also be like a yeah bleep you.
1: No, yes. I assume if you ever thumbs up me, you're like, I hate you.
0: Oh.
1: I do not like the thumbs up. Thumbs up me.
0: Even if you're having a positive conversation with that person?
1: Yes. It means you're bored with me. Cool story, bro. Move on. I don't ever thumbs up me.
2: You want the two exclamation marks?
1: I want LOL. I need an LOL.
0: And my
1: smiley emoji. No thumbs up.
0: Yeah. And my millennial guilt goes deeper, Andrew, because you bring up the exclamation mark. So you're talking about highlighting the text.
2: Yeah.
0: I have to do a heart every time.
1: Yes.
0: I feel like everyone deserves a heart. What is that?
1: Wait a minute. We did that. The three of us are guilty of that yesterday. We were having our little chat about today's show.
0: Yeah. About
1: the
0: people
1: heart.
0: Dropping like flies. Heart that. 866-298-9630. Do you have millennial guilt? Are you LOLing? From the 303, someone said, I'm a Gen Z. My husband is a young millennial. I am guilty of the millennial LOL. And husband sends ha ha.
1: Oh, no.
0: They say the ha ha is replacing the LOL.
2: Oh, no.
0: Ha ha is cooler.
1: It is?
0: Yes.
1: I
0: apparently, ha ha is cooler than the LOL.
1: What if it's just,
2: aren't they saying the same thing?
1: Are you humoring me? You're funny.
0: What if you go so hard that you put like the laughing emoji? Then you're like a boomer.

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0: We were just talking about how it's Taylor Friday. Four new songs off of the new Life of a Showgirl kind of extended cut. So she teased this album coming out. Find out that she went back to Sweden to celebrate the success of Life of a Showgirl with Max, who is the collaborator, one of the DJs who collaborated. And then they ended up writing four new songs.
1: Has she ever done that, just released four songs?
0: I don't think so. She's released Volt tracks. So they might come out like a track at a time. They're Volt tracks.
1: Right, right, right.
0: Swifties, you can text and correct me. Don't be mad. But I don't think this, I think this is the first time we're calling an album and it's actually just like four songs. Mm-hmm. Anyway, I'm bringing this up because we're about to play one of them now. This is called Pink Clouding. Some say it's about Tom Hiddleston. Mm.

0: is one of the new Taylor Swift songs of the album that just dropped this morning. All right, northbound on the Lodge at 8 Mile and Southfield. Slow go. We do have delays at northbound 75 off ramp to Gratiot. Road construction on that exit ramp. Southbound 75 at Springwells. Looks like weekend closures are happening. Southbound 75 will close at 9 p.m. tonight through 5 a.m. Monday. Then at westbound 96 express lanes at the Davidson, lanes will close 7 p.m. tonight until 5 p.m. Saturday. You'll get them back on Sunday. That's your right now traffic.
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1: Well, Lauren will anyway.
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0: 96.3 WDVD. We are here. When I say we, I mean me, Lauren, Andrew, and Renee, your queen of the afternoon.
1: Hey, hey.
2: It's going to be another long day, but you know what? It was so fun yesterday when I was asked to come back with you guys today. I was like, yeah, that was so much fun.
0: It was. Blaine is still sick. He actually called out yesterday for today. And then Kyle, who was helping us yesterday, is now sick. So he's blaming Blaine for that. So it's getting hostile over here. And then, of course, Veronica's preparing to be a bride. So we know where she is. Renee, you brought something to my attention that's pretty... By the way, we're playing Are You Brighter Than Blaine, but Are You Brighter Than Renee in just a few minutes.
2: Good Lord.
0: You brought something to my attention for the social media users who want to launch the relationship.
2: Apparently, this is a new trend on Instagram. They let users blur out things, kind of like, think of nudity, right?
0: Okay.
2: It's a pixelated blur.
0: Mm-hmm. Can they blur my lines? My wrinkles?
2: I mean, it'd be pixelated. What's worse? Lines. Yeah, right. So now people are blurring out their partners. They're posting pictures of them together, but they're blurring it out as a soft launch to a new relationship.
0: So you show you and the boo, but you can't tell who the boo is.
2: You don't know who boo-boo is.
1: Are they tagging the boo?
2: No.
0: You can't tag the boo?
2: Yeah.
1: I don't get this.
2: You know what? I don't care enough. Honestly, I don't care about your soft launch relationship.
0: You know, and this is kind of fun because Veronica is getting ready to marry John, her fiance, soon to be her husband. But I remember when she, quote, hard launched the relationship. I was calling it a soft launch because they went to a wedding together and she posted like a carousel of pictures from this wedding.
2: Yeah.
0: And she just like threw the one of her and him in there.
2: Very cash.
0: That's not a hard launch. If I'm him, I want my own grid post. But I guess that's the way the cool kids do it. You just kind of throw them in there.
2: Sprinkle it in there.
0: And then people have to figure it out.
2: Would you have known, if you did not know Veronica, would you know that that was her new, date, or could it have just been a guy she was in a picture with that she took a picture
0: of? I would have been like, ooh, who'd you go to the wedding with?
2: Right.
0: You know what I mean? But by then, I think people in her life knew who he was. I don't know.
2: Because
0: there's the hard launch in real life, and then there's the hard launch on social media.
2: To me,
0: and those have to be timed.
2: Right. To me, the hard launch is when you put it on there in a relationship with.
0: Right.
2: That's the hard
0: launch.
2: But
0: Renee, I think that's for you and I, what used to be the hard launch. I don't think anybody's doing that anymore because people aren't on, like the people on Facebook who aren't on Facebook, there's no option to do that on Instagram.
2: That's true. That's very true.
0: Because you don't say who you're in a relationship with Instagram.
2: Yeah.
0: So I think that's why the hard launch on Instagram became a picture thing. 866-298-9630. I would love to hear your thoughts on this. I think this blurry thing could be used, talking out of my mom brain now, another alternative to the people who post their kids with the emojis on their faces.
2: Absolutely.
0: Mm-hmm. You could blur out the face. My husband and I have conversations all the time about what we've already chosen to share our kids on socials. Do we turn the leaf now and stop sharing them on socials because now they're in school? It's a little bit different. And my husband's always like, I'm not posting my kids with emojis on their faces.
2: Right.
0: So then we just won't post them. But this could be a nice option to that.
2: Mm-hmm. Yeah, I just think this is a little over the top, obnoxious. You assume people care more than they do is how I feel about it.
0: Right.
2: Just let me know when you're ready to show us who you got. I don't really care that much.
0: But they want, you want people in the comments wondering who they are.
2: Gosh, okay.
1: Farming that engagement.
0: He looks like he has brown hair. He looks like he's about 6 feet two, you know?
2: It's the new going through some things, don't want to talk about it. Then don't post it until you're ready.
0: I know.
2: God almighty.
0: But we need the attention, Renee. All right. Speaking of you, Renee, you're about to leave the room because we're about to play Are You Brighter Than Renee?
2: Oh, boy. All right.
3: 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Let's find out. 866-298-9630.

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1: We want to know, are you...
2: Hey, Nick, good morning. Hi, Nick, are you
3: there? Hey, Nick.
4: Hi, I'm here. Can you hear me?
2: Hi, we can hear you. All right, Blaine's out today, so you're actually playing Are You Brighter Than Renee? We're going to ask you five questions while she's out of the room, and you get 5 seconds to answer each question before we move on to the next. Don't pass, because we don't go back, okay?
4: All right, sounds good.
2: All right, here we go, Nick. Who are the Lions playing on Sunday?
4: I'll say the Steelers.
2: Who wrote the famous children's book, Charlie and the Chocolate Factory?
4: Roald Dahl.
2: The fastest human sense is hearing or smell?
4: I'll say hearing.
2: The base ingredient of gummy bears is... Need an answer.
4: Gelatin.
2: Okay. And what was Madonna's first top 10 hit? Was it Holiday or Cherish?
4: I'll guess Holiday.
2: Okay. Nick, we're going to bring Renee back in. We're going to ask her the very same questions, and we'll see how you two did, okay?
4: Sounds good.
2: All right. Renee's getting cozy at her seat. You ready, girl?
5: I'm ready.
2: Renee, who are the Lions playing on Sunday?
5: The Jets.
2: Okay. Very confident. Who wrote the famous children's book, Charlie and the Chocolate Factory?
5: Roll out.
2: Wow. The fastest human sense, is it hearing or smell?
5: My husband's in the room. Now, I'm going to say hearing.
2: Hearing, okay. The base ingredient of gummy bears is what?
5: Gelatin.
2: And what was Madonna's first top 10 hit? Was it Holiday or Cherish?
5: I'm going to say Holiday.
2: All right, Renee and Nick, let's go through your answers. On Sunday, the Lions will face the New York Jets. Renee got that one right. Nick did not. So we start off one. Nothing. Who wrote the famous children's book, Charlie and the Chocolate Factory? That would be Roald Dahl.
5: Roll out.
2: Not the same. You both got it right, so now we're 2-1. The fastest human sense is, in fact, hearing. So you both got that one as well. Now we are 3-2. Renee has not missed one yet. The base ingredient of gummy bears is gelatin. You both got that. So now we are 4-3 going into the final question. Could Renee, our guest co-host, queen of the afternoons, get a perfect 5? Was Madonna's first top 10 hit Holiday or Cherish? You both said Holiday and you're both correct.
5: Yay!
2: Congratulations, Renee. You got it. 5-4. Nick, great score.
4: Good work.
2: If you knew it was the Jets over the Steelers, you'd be tied, but you did not defeat Renee today. Do you know what you have to say on the radio?
4: My name's Nick, and I'm not brighter than Renee today.
2: That's okay. You are going to see the bleachers at Michigan Lottery Amphitheater or Freedom Hill September 29th, and Renee is not. So you are the winner.
5: Yeah, you are the winner. But I do want that as my ringtone when people text me.
4: Thank you.
5: I am not brighter than Renee.
2: Yes.
5: Little affirmation for me.
2: Isolate that, Andrew, for Renee. She needs it for later. Thank you so much, Nick, for playing, Nick.
4: Oh, thank you.
2: All right. Hey, listen, this weekend would be a great time to get that fitness routine back on track. And I'm not saying that because I'm judging you for losing it. Lord knows I've lost it a few times this summer. Planet Fitness, not judging you either. 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

0: Ryan, Renee, and Andrew doing the show today with scotch tape and scissors. We've lost Blaine. He's sick. Kyle is sick. Kyle was filling in for Blaine yesterday. And of course, Veronica is preparing to be a bride. So she's
1: safety
0: not sick.
1: Scissors. That is.
0: Exactly. So we're here. I would say out of the three of us, I'm really the only one that gives a damn about fashion weeks.
1: Yeah, I would say that's... Yeah. Have you seen what I'm wearing today?
0: I mean, I'm not much better. But I think that... I'm a nerd for this stuff. I've always
1: been. I didn't know what Balenciaga was until I met you.
0: Oh, Lord.
2: Well, and that's why I'm in your life.
1: That's right.
0: And so this Fashion Week moment from London Fashion Week has hit the internets by storm. A pregnant model, gorgeous, in a white dress, great, showing the belly, love it. And then all of a sudden... A liquid starts coming out of her boobs because she's in a breast milking bra.
1: Why?
0: That's the question, Renee, that everyone's asking. Well, did we need this? Now, upon research, I don't think it was milk.
1: Oh, good. That's great.
0: It was a sculpt. It looks like she's wearing a very, like a bra / halter top. Like it's sculpted.
1: Yeah.
0: It's sculpted. And mm-hmm. the water, it reminds me of the Friends episode where they're in the museum and Monica's wearing the water bras. Remember water yes. bras?
1: I just found mine the other day.
0: Oh my God, stop. And hers popped and it was leaking. Like yeah. that's the first thing I thought of because it just looks so silly. And then there's these girls standing underneath her as if they're kind of like, I don't know, catching the... Milk.
1: How do these people do this with straight faces? Look at her face. She's so serious and stoic.
3: Oh, I was just watching that too. She's stone serious.
1: I know. This is like an SNL skit to me.
0: It really is. Good point. I wonder if they'll do this on SNL this weekend.
1: It just writes
0: itself.
1: Lost
0: moment if they don't.
3: Right. Did Eric Andre design this dress?
0: I don't know. I just know that it's silly. And listen, a lot of things we see at Fashion Week are silly. But this just... And now there's a conversation, of course, online because... Breastfeeding always sparks debate and people are like, now we're sexualizing breastfeeding women and breastfeeding is nourishment and women have worked so hard over the years to be, you know, to work on the, I don't have to cover up in public because I'm feeding my baby.
1: Taking the stigma
0: out of it. Breast milking is not a sexual thing. Yeah. And now they're saying they're throwing it right back out there on a runway and making it sexual. Gosh. I don't get sexual from these images.
3: I was just about to say that's
1: silly.
0: I get silly. I get they're trying to go for maybe like a, you know, maternal, fertile, I don't even
1: statement
0: know.
1: Of some sort.
0: But this is why people get down on fashion and there's some real good stuff there. Fashion is an art. And so it's a shame that things like this happen and then the world's like, ugh.
1: Well, it takes two steps backwards.
0: Yeah, but there's some good stuff going on and no one pays attention to it now. They're just wondering if they're going to get wet by this bra. Squirt all over the place. I mean, come on. I hope she got paid well, honestly. Give that woman a big check.

0: Taylor Swift has new music, and some say one of the songs is about an ex, but which one? Ooh. We'll dive in. But first, northbound on the Lodge at Southfield Freeway, road construction has that right lane closed. Northbound 275 at Telegraph, road construction is closing the right lane there as well. And some upcoming construction to tell you about. Southbound 75 at Springwells, weekend closures. That is going to start from 9 p.m. tonight till 5 a.m. Monday, and 96 express lanes westbound at Davidson and Southfield. Those lanes are going to be closed from 7 p.m. tonight to 5 p.m. Saturday. That's your right now traffic.
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0: Big weekend for the VMAs. Sunday night, you got Snoop Dogg hosting, Madonna opening the show if she shows up on time.
2: That's the first time she's been on since the infamous kiss, correct?
0: Yes, it is, Renee.
2: Wow.
0: And then Taylor Swift is going to receive an abundance of awards and accolades. She's getting an inaugural directing award for directing some of her own music videos. She's also nominated for many VMAs. Mm-hmm. And they're going to do a George Michael tribute, a Dolly Parton tribute.
2: Oh.
0: Something for everybody, yeah. Honestly. And then Taylor Swift will debut her new video for Patient Zero.
2: Honestly,
0: at the VMAs.
2: This needed to happen for the VMAs. I mean, not that I wanted us to lose Dolly Parton, but like you said, they're checking all the boxes.
0: You've heard it here first from my lips.
2: Yeah.
0: Award shows are having a comeback. I will stand on that hill. I don't know if anyone's fighting me about it, but I will stand on that.
2: No, I agree with you.
0: The Emmys were so fun.
2: I think they got a little compliant and just comfortable for years and realized that they were losing people, and now they're putting the work in like they used to.
0: The VMAs, I think you said this yesterday, Renee, the VMAs used to be a bigger watch than the Grammys.
2: Yeah, because you never knew what was going to happen. They were over the top.
0: Let's get back to that, please. So that happened Sunday night, MTV, CBS, all the streaming. Check it out. Speaking of Taylor, she released her new album. It's called The Life of a Showgirl, The Encore. It's only four songs, but they're four newly recorded tracks that are inspired by celebrating the life of a showgirl. She went back to Sweden with Max Martin, and she's like, let's celebrate how successful the album was. While I'm here, let's write four more songs. And that's what she did. Cleveland is the one we're playing now. It's all about Travis Kelce. Mm-hmm. Babylon, Pink Clouding, and Patient Zero are the titles. Now, we've been playing them all morning long, checking them out. I like them. Patient Zero is the video you're going to see Sunday. That's the lead single. And some people are speculating that Pink Clouding is about Tom Hiddleston. And some people are saying that Patient Zero is, somebody pointed out that it's exactly 6 years, 6 months, and 6 days from the very first pandemic closure.
2: For the love of God.
0: Really? The Swifties are doing their work. Other people are saying it might be about Joe Jonas, because she dated Joe Jonas first, and then her good friend Sophie Turner went through all of that drama and awful divorce with Joe Jonas.
2: And
0: Taylor and Sophie became close at that time.
2: But see, my question is, if I'm Travis Kelce, do I feel some kind of way that you're still writing songs about your exes?
0: But when the millions and billions roll in.
2: There's that.
0: And when she writes lyrics like this to Travis, this is a lyric in the song Cleveland. You only need to find one person in this entire world who doesn't find you completely insufferable. And I have an important announcement to make. I found mine. She said, my baby likes what he likes. He already took me to Cleveland and showed me the heights. So hate all you like. So hate all you like this, the love of my life. She sounds better when she says it. I don't know what the heck I just said. But
2: that's Lauren's version.
0: Yeah. So she's, you know, I love how the woman loves to write about a heartbreak, but now she's in love and she's going to scream it from the rooftops.
2: What do you think are better? Happy songs, sad songs from Taylor?
0: I could get down with both.
2: Yeah. Okay.
0: I love Midnights. I love that album. It's kind of sexy and romantic. Mm-hmm. I also like 1989, which is my, so I don't know. I could get down with both.
2: I'll be honest, it takes me a little few takes to form my opinion on a song her. I don't listen to it and immediately go, I love that one. Yeah. I have to listen to each one a few times to decide, which is, like I was telling you off air, Elizabeth Taylor, I really did, that one didn't resonate with me right away. I love it right now. I can't get enough of it, but it took me a minute.
0: Well, and I feel like if you're not a Swiftie, you're kind of annoyed with all the just stuff around Taylor. So then the song comes out and maybe you're like, ugh.
2: Yeah.
0: But then you actually listen to it. Like, the girl can write a song. Yeah. Say what you want.
2: Right, right, right.
0: Anyway, let's play one of them, shall we? We're doing all this talking. Here's Babylon, new Taylor Swift song coming at ya.
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0: Friday, 96.3 WDVD, looking at a pretty good weekend weather-wise in Detroit. Yeah. 70s, oh, yeah. High 60s. Are you... First of all, let me explain what's going on, because you're going to hear some voices you don't normally hear. You're used to hearing Renee Vitale, queen of the afternoons, but she's here with me this morning. And Andrew Eubanks, who's been on this show before, is back with us today.
1: Having a good time.
0: We are having a great time. We've gotten through some stuff. And we are here standing. Blaine is still out sick. Kyle, who was here yesterday filling in for Veronica, is now sick. Veronica's planning a wedding. So now we've gotten, you know, the intros out of the way.
2: Yes.
0: Renee, what was I just going to ask you? Oh, I want to pull the room real quick.
1: Okay.
0: Cider mill when it's 70 degrees.
2: No.
0: Are you going or are you waiting?
2: No, it's going to be chaos. It's going to be absolute chaos. I would like to go, but I know everybody else feels that way.
1: I feel like there's going to be too many bees.
0: Thank you.
2: Oh, yeah.
0: As someone who's never been stung by bees, and I've been stung by bees twice now in the last month, and I hate it.
2: Wow. Yeah, it is bee season. Wow, that's random, though.
0: I want to be cold at a cider mill. I want to be chilly. I want to need my flannel.
2: I just don't want to be in lines.
1: I want to have a sweatshirt on. That's what I want.
0: Exactly. I want to be chilly.
1: Yeah.
2: Yeah. You know, I do like Blake's tasting room at the cider mill.
0: Oh, yeah. That's a good one.
2: I had a good time there.
0: You get to go. I'm stuck in little kid land where I get to watch the people on the porch drinking wine and be like, how nice is that for you? I'm going to go take this hayride for the 10th time.
2: And I'm waving.
0: Different
2: with my
0: experience.
2: Sir Sloshy, whatever the heck that drink
0: Screw
2: is called
0: my
2: there.
0: Family, I'm going with you to the cider mill. We were not going to talk about cider mills at all, but this is kind of cider mill related because it has to do with food. Renee, you are a chef like my husband. You love your kitchen. 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
4: Yeah, but that's about as far as we go with food divorce.
5: They say that younger generations seem to be abandoning traditional meal schedules. 1 in 4 Americans eat every meal alone.
4: Oh.
5: Now, the downside is, and like I was pointing out with the cider mill conversation, I'm in a time in my life where family meals have become more prominent than they used to be. When Michael and I didn't have kids, we often did that. Sometimes we weren't at home at the same time. Mm-hmm. But if my guy's telling me he's cooking a dinner, I'm going to show up for it because it's always good.
4: Yeah,
5: he can cook. With the kids, it's more, they're kind of eating earlier than us because I do the whole, like, they get home from school, they'll snack till 5 o'clock and then they won't be hungry. So I'm like, dinner's at 4. Mm-hmm. Because then you're not asking me for snacks all afternoon. I'll give you something maybe nourishing that you might eat. Yeah. And then they come back to it.
4: Oh, so they'll look kind at
5: of,
4: you.
5: Yeah, I've kind of reversed the whole snacking thing so they don't. Because they were
4: it's
5: filling
4: like
5: up on
4: mom
5: like.
4: Before.
5: Well, they were filling up on like goldfish, you know? And then a nice meal would come out and they don't want to eat it. So Michael and I have kind of started enjoying, like, we'll kind of sit down and eat when they're doing something after they eat. And
4: well, and that gives you guys a chance to connect.
5: Yeah.
4: Instead of going, did you guys eat? Put that down. Put that in your mouth.
5: Right.
4: That, you
5: and but I do think family dinner time is important, so I don't want to stray too far away from it. But I don't think this should have the word, like, divorce on it. Like, it's just like sometimes life throws you different schedules, different times of day to eat. Mm-hmm. And you don't always have to eat the same thing as your significant other.
4: And then you run into I had a late lunch, so I'm not that hungry. Well,
5: which
4: I don't want to make a full out meal if you're not going to devour it for me.
6: Right.
5: That's my next question for you. Do you like to cook for yourself?
4: I do. I cook the things that I know he can't or won't eat.
5: Okay.
4: Like, he has a shrimp allergy.
5: Okay.
4: So I will cook a whole bag of shrimp and I'll eat it throughout the week when I get home from work.
5: Right.
4: That's like my lunch. Because
5: he's not in the house.
4: Right.
5: So you can eat it.
4: I can eat it. I can, where I feel guilty because he does love shrimp. He just developed this allergy late in life that he can't eat it.
5: Is there anything that you cook that you know he doesn't like, but he tries to be nice about it? Because he doesn't want to hurt your feelings or make you mad.
4: Anything zucchini, because we've got a ton of it come out of that damn garden.
5: That Italian garden in the back. He doesn't like zucchini.
4: He's just like, oh, zucchini again.
5: Now, Christine texted in. She's like me. She's got the skylight. God, I love my skylight. She says she uses the skylight to plan meals and she loves
4: it. What is that?
5: Oh, the skylight calendar? Oh, my God. I will show you when we get off the air. It's basically a digital calendar, but if you like to organize and color code and get everybody's schedule, it's
4: better than
5: dream.
4: A Google calendar.
5: I like it better personally.
4: All
5: and
4: right.
5: It's fun. It's cute and fun and pretty. Anyway, she does do meal planning and she says, but so often we just eat on the couch instead of at the table. Her 5-year-old has started to want us all sit down at the table together.
4: Wow.
5: The 5-year-old's calling
4: reeling it in.
5: Yeah, I like that. When my kids are in a mood and sometimes I let them do it, I call it picnic eating. I try not to call it like, I'm like, let's do picnic eating.
4: I like
5: and
4: that.
5: I
4: That's
5: let them
4: cute.
5: Sit on the couch and watch a movie because honestly, mom and dad can sit and relax.
6: Yeah.
4: And they're old enough that they're not at that super messy age. Do you feel okay with them on the couch eating?
5: Sometimes. I let them do it on the messy couch, not on the nice couch. I have my rules, Renee.
4: Go sit on the dog bed.
5: 96.3 WDV. We do have more new Taylor coming up this hour.

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0: Yeah, she either really likes Cleveland or she really likes him. It's off the new Life of a Showgirl album. I like this one. I like the lyrics.
1: I'm going to listen closely.
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0: All right, it's Lauren, Andrew, Renee.
1: Good morning. Happy Friday.
0: Happy Friday. Don't tune your radio. It is us. We're just all different voices at different times. Renee usually here in the afternoon. How is the afternoon going for you?
1: It is so much fun.
0: Yeah.
1: I mean, the fact that I get to make sure that people are in a good mood going home from work, that's pretty cool. And that I'm trusted to do that.
0: You've been a part of the DVD family for longer than I've been here.
1: Off and on. Yeah, a lot of years.
0: Yeah. So yeah. We love that you're bringing us home every day.
1: Well, thank you.
0: What does your husband say that you do? In the afternoon? Get you through the day?
1: Get you through your day.
0: Renee, get you through your day.
1: Yeah, you get me through my day? Is that what you're doing, Renee?
2: I'm going to take you out is what I'm going to do.
0: And Andrew has filled in many times before. So we got a kind of skeleton crew. While Blaine is sick, Kyle is now sick, Veronica's planning on being a bride soon. So we're making it through.
3: We are.
0: And one of those things that we do is we're late. So we didn't do the Brain Buster when we were supposed to. So we're going to do Blaine's Brain Buster after the commercials. And you will get a chance to see Doja Cat.
1: Ooh.
0: If you get the Brain Buster.
1: Sassy.
0: Yeah, we love her. All right. 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Nobody bother me. I'm on a massage table. I'm on a facial table. And I am getting treated like a queen. And I just was there for a facial last week. You know, one of the things I always forget to talk about is when you first get on that bed before you're getting a facial and the bed is warm. Oh my gosh, it just sets you right in the mood. 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
2: All right, you want to go see Doja Cat at Little Caesars Arena October 1st? I do. We're going to do Blaine's Brain Buster. Blaine's not here, so we're just calling it the Buster today.
5: The Bee Buster.
2: All right. If you get it right, you're going to see Doja Cat. 20% of people in relationships say this about their partner. 866-298-9630. 20% of people in relationships say this about their partner. I'm going to give you a hint right off the bat because we're running out of time. It's not good.
5: Oh, no.
2: It's not good.
5: So many possibilities.
2: 866-298-9630. If you get the Buster, you're going to see Doja Cat at Little Caesars Arena. Good luck.

0: All right, the Busta, as we're calling it today, because Blaine's not here. For today, 20% of people in a relationship say this about their partner. I gave you a hint. It's not good. Who's on the line?
1: Jamie.
2: Andrew. We got Jamie.
0: Jamie. Jamie, do you know the answer? 20% of people in relationships say this about their partner.
1: That they're not in love anymore.
0: Ooh. That's close, but that's not the answer, Jamie. I'm so sorry. You're on the right path. Who else is on the phone, Andrew?
2: We've got Tiffany from Hazel Park.
0: Tiffany, 20% of people in relationships say this about their partner. What is it?
3: Not the one.
0: Is that what you said before?
4: Yeah.
0: When you were on the phone? Is this the same?
3: It's not the one or not the right person.
0: Well, the answer is not their one true love.
5: I guess that would be not the one. Then.
0: Yeah, but then Jamie said that too, right? Mm. So we have to give it to both of them. We'll figure this out. Anyway, this is the answer. You're not your one true love. Can you imagine being in a relationship and hearing somebody say that to you?
5: That is soul crushing.
2: Oof.
0: No, thank you. 20% of people believe that.
5: Tell me something else.
0: Well, guess
5: Make
0: what?
5: Another
0: you
5: excuse.
0: Are going to go see Doja Cat at Little Caesars Arena on October 1st. Congratulations.
3: Thank you.
0: And I think we should try to get a prize for our other caller, too, because she kind of said the same.
2: Yeah, Jamie, if you call back, I'll hook you up.
0: All right,
2: I got
0: cool.
2: some things for you.
0: All right, congratulations. You just won the Busta.
5: Busta.

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0: Renee, I'm going to take you to raccoon boot camp.
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2: I'm about it.
0: Okay, we're going to talk about it. Lauren's happy ending coming up.
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1: Blaine's out sick today, but I wish he was here for this one because he can't stand raccoons.
2: How can you not like raccoons?
1: They're cute, right?
2: They're so cute.
3: Yeah.
2: Maybe trash a little hamsters? Destructive.
1: What do they call
2: whatever.
1: Them? Garbage hamsters? The
3: little trash pandas.
1: Garbage puppies?
2: Trash pandas.
1: Oh, trash pandas.
2: Yes.
1: Anyway, a Mississippi Wildlife Rescue is helping dozens of orphaned baby raccoons prepare for life in the wild through hands-on training program, and it's called Raccoon Boot Camp. the staff teach the young raccoons how to dig for worms, find seeds in pine cones and acorns, fish in shallow pools. They even put them in pools, and they let them swim in a pond. After about 6 months of training, the raccoon graduates in a ceremony and they're released to the wild.
2: Is there a cap and gown?
1: Sorry.
3: Do they have a certificate?
2: Yeah,
1: I'm
2: they have
1: sorry.
2: A diploma.
1: Oh my gosh. I might save this story for Blaine because how do you... Oh, look at them. They're on their... Oh, they're,
2: so
1: cute.
2: Happy.
1: Nowhere in this is a talk about teaching them how to stay away from your garbage.
2: Well, or
1: do they teach them how to lift the garbage lids up?
2: Look at the little hand.
4: I think they're just born with that knowledge.
1: Do you ever walk around your neighborhood and you see people with the bricks on the lid? I'm always like, oh, you probably got a raccoon in your garbage one.
2: Yeah. I'm in Warren. It could be rats. We do have a rat problem.
1: Make it big out
2: there,
1: right?
2: True story.
1: Well, listen, Renee and Andrew, it has been such a pleasure to have you guys the last 2 days on the show.
2: Well, thank you.
4: It's been a blast.
2: Thank you. We've had a great time, truly.
1: And again, you're going to hear Renee today. She's doing double duty again. Yeah. They owe you a raise, girl.
2: Go home and take a nap real quick.
1: You're going to be on doing your normal afternoon show. And Andrew, we will hear you again intermittently around the station because you're just always here.
3: That's what I do.
1: Ready to pop on and run the board. And you guys are awesome. I hope everybody has a fabulous weekend, whatever you're doing. I hope it's safe and makes you happy. It's supposed to be some nice weather.
2: Beautiful.
1: So get out there and enjoy it, Detroit. We know we don't have it for too much longer.
2: That's right.
1: That's negative. We'll end in a positive. Have a great weekend. Bye.
2: Ciao.
3: Bye.
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It's Kendall. Are you ready to have a good day? Me too. It's Friday. We've got new Taylor Swift songs to listen to. I heard Lauren and Renee playing one of them on the drive-in, Babylon. Loved it. Let's do this thing. 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

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Feeling all good in my new little jacket that I got from the thrift store. I swear, every time I go to this thrift store, I have like a moment where I see something from across the room. And then I walk over and see it's a must-have. 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So cheers to that.

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0: 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It's Dolly Parton Day today, 9:25, like 9:25, like her famous song, get it? Also, the movie 9 to 5, one of my favorites when I was little. We watched it probably every day for 3 summers straight. They only played like 5 movies when we first got cable. That was one of them. Cannonball Run, Karate Kid. Anyway, I've seen 9 to 5 a bunch. I have a special place in my heart for it. And I heard they might be trying to remake it at some point. I swear I heard Jennifer Aniston was involved, and maybe I just dreamed that Taylor Swift was going to play Judy. Can we make that happen? She'd be great. Anyway, how are you celebrating Dolly Parton Day? You can give like Dolly lots of ways to donate to her imagination library and just show a little love. She's amazing. We miss her. 96.3.
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13: Are you an over-apologizer? A lot of people say I'm sorry all day long for asking a question, for someone else bumping into them, for things that aren't even their fault. Researchers who study this say women tend to do it more, often out of a genuine desire not to be a burden to anyone. But here's the catch. When you apologize for everything, you inadvertently dilute the apologies that really matter. And a constant, reflexive sorry can make you come across as less sure of yourself than you really are. Now, one expert we talked to recommends this. Before the word slips out, pause and ask yourself, did I actually do something that warrants an apology? If the answer is yes, then own it fully. And remember that a real apology is less about the words than the change that follows. If the answer is no, maybe don't say sorry. Find another word instead. I'm Dr. Sanjay Gupta. Helping you live a better life.
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Ooh, I love a good debate. 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

0: I'm having deep thoughts about this. 96.3 WDVD. Is it okay to take your iced coffee into a job interview? Because a person went viral for saying it's unprofessional, and I don't know if that's the right word for it. When's the last time you've been on a job interview? I mean, you want to make sure you're there on time, and you want to show that you're taking it seriously, you know, that you want this job, and you're putting your best foot forward. And I feel like taking in an iced coffee shows a bit of casualness to it. That I wouldn't say it's unprofessional, but it shows you're kind of casual, like sipping on your iced coffee. And someone's like, why are we specifying iced coffee? Is it more acceptable to bring hot coffee? Seems serious. It seems more serious, doesn't it? Iced coffee does seem cash. I just decided that. Anyway, what do you think? It's 96.3 WDVD. Nonstop music on the way. Thanks to Buddy's Pizza. Let's hang out.
1: 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U.S. Olympians do it. 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

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And I heard Lauren and Renee playing this one this morning. And I've been thinking about it ever since because it's so good. 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

I've been reading about Vasa Fitness, and I get to check it out tomorrow, 12 to 2, their new location in Dearborn. 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
0: Selena, you just won 4 free passes to the Michigan Renaissance Festival.
1: Whee!
0: I know. Have you been yet this season?
1: No, and I've been really wanting to take the kids. I feel like it'd be really fun to go.
0: Oh, it's definitely. It's a good time. Fun for the whole fam and 4 free tickets. Now you can spend more on turkey legs.
1: Yeah. Exactly.
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We're listening to new Taylor Swift today, her encore to the life of a showgirl. And this one's apparently about escaping a toxic relationship. 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

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We're going to see Taylor at the MTV Video Music Awards this weekend. 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

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Monday morning on Blaine and Lauren. Hopefully, Blaine and Veronica will be back. Either way, we will have your chance to travel to the Dreams Resort of your choice in Mexico at 8:05 on 96.3 WDVD.

Today's best music, 96.3 WDVD. What's going on? It's Renee. Was I on with Lauren this morning because Blaine was not feeling well? Yes. Am I here again? Yes. Do I love this station a lot? Apparently so. So let's keep it going. It was our alarm.

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1: 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Ryan Murphy has written a script for a Glee reboot, and he says, I've been in touch with around 10 of the original cast members, and they were very enthusiastic about the idea. Oh my gosh, please let this happen. Please let this happen. I could be.

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Congratulations going out to Taylor Lautner and his wife, Taylor, who welcomed their first child, a little baby girl. Her name, Lennon Taylor Lautner. Because why wouldn't it be?

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Monday morning on Blaine and Lauren. Hopefully, Blaine and Veronica will be back. Either way, we will have your chance to travel to the Dreams Resort of your choice in Mexico at 8:05 on 96.3 WDVD.

96.3 WDVD Morgan Wallen rumored to be the guest picker for this week's College Game Day because Morgan, a Knoxville native, released a Tennessee versus Texas t-shirt on his website, fueling the speculation. I guess we'll find out Saturday. I don't want to know.

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What's old is new again, even when it comes to baby names. Yeah, baby names that ruled the 90s back in style, I guess you could say, for boys. Biblical names like Matthew, Joshua, Jacob, dominating the top 10 names of the decade. For girls, names that ended in Y. So think of like Ashley, Brittany, Courtney, Tiffany. I love this.

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She is going to be in an upcoming psycho horror movie called Replacer that she actually co-wrote the screenplay, where she's going to star as a troubled underground radio DJ whose broadcasts get hijacked by a creepy mutating subway signal. I feel like I've had that dream before. Anyway, it sounds intense and really good.

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Of course, her releasing the 4-song EP, The Life of a Showgirl, the encore today. You're going to be able to hear the new song, Patient Zero, throughout the day, all day and night tonight on 96.3.

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A few weeks ago, Justin Timberlake announced that he has new music coming out in 2027. But he didn't say when. And I'm a planner. So, Justin, we need details. Is it going to be like early 27? Is it going to be summer bangers? More of a fall vibe? We need details.

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So if our time is running out, day after day, we'll make the mundane a masterpiece. 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

0: 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Which one? 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We're taking care of the airfare, hotel, the all-inclusive package for you and three other people. Yeah, it's a trip for four. 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
13: Here's a big question about a small device. Is your phone helping you build a meaningful life or quietly getting in the way? Social scientist Arthur Brooks, who wrote a book on exactly this, says the phone itself isn't the enemy. The trouble starts when we use our phones to escape the very things that give life meaning. Deep relationships, creativity, even a little healthy boredom. And that boredom matters more than you'd think. It's when your mind wanders, daydreams, and stumbles onto your best ideas. So Brooks offers three simple rules he says will change your life. Number one, don't pick up your phone for the first hour after you wake up. Two, put it away at meals. That time belongs to the people you're with. Three, set it aside for the last hour before bedtime. Try doing that for a week and see if it changes how you feel. I'm Dr. Sanjay Gupta, helping you live a better life.
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Monday morning on Blaine and Lauren. Hopefully, Blaine and Veronica will be back. Either way, we will have your chance to travel to the Dreams Resort of your choice in Mexico at 8:05 on 96.3 WDVD.

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I also know that Leona Lewis is pregnant, has a little one on the way. Let's see how long that all-white aesthetic actually lasts.

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This study analyzed the states with the best and worst school lunch programs. And Michigan, on the list, is it on the high end or the low end? I'll tell you next. Yeah.

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So the national leader in a study that analyzed the states with the best school lunch programs, Vermont, coming in at number 9 was Michigan. So we're top 10. That's great. I am wondering, do schools still serve fiestadas? Because I went to Roseville and every Thursday was fiestada day. Mexican pizza, basically.

96.3 WDVD. This is crazy. Moms were surveyed about their sleep habits, and 62% of them said that they feel they need permission from someone else to prioritize sleep. That's just crazy. You know what? If that's how you feel, permission granted. Sleep all weekend. You deserve it.

0: 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We even promise not to ask how long till we get there.
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weekend, Detroit. Monday morning on Blaine and Lauren. Hopefully, Blaine and Veronica will be back. Either way, we will have your chance to travel to the Dreams Resort of your choice in Mexico at 8:05 on 96.3 WDDD.

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It is Friday. The weather is beautiful. Hopefully, you've got a fun weekend planned. It's Renee Vitale. Thanks for hanging out with me. Here's Ariana.

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96.3 WDVD, Rita Wilson. Very classy lady. She has a massive cross tattoo on her back. Yeah, that's a little surprising, just like her son Chet Hanks has. She shared a photo of it to promote her new song, Stranger with Age, which is out now. You know what? 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

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Oh, it is Friday. I am getting my butt on out of here. And I think I am going to have a bonfire in the yard this evening. Convince the husband to go get some stuff to make some s'mores. Have a glass of wine and a s'more. That sounds fantastic. I hope you enjoy your night. We'll talk tomorrow at 9 a.m. Ciao.

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Monday morning on Blaine and Lauren. Hopefully, Blaine and Veronica will be back. Either way, we will have your chance to travel to the Dreams Resort of your choice in Mexico at 8:05 on 96.3 WDVD.

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